0: My name's Shane Layton, I'm 7 years old and I live by Bristol Airport.
1: Morning, Barry.
0: I've got lots of animals. I've got horses, I've got one sheep, I've got goats, I've got pigs, I've got chickens, I've got ducks, I've got donkeys, and... Well, come on, Bob. Yee-haw. Bobby Brown. He's a good Shetland, and he's my favourite.
2: Take me to my audition. Good boy.

0: When I hear Shane Lee sing, it does make you very proud. Places we go, people we see, they always ask him to sing, and it's good to watch him.
1: I listen to music on the radio, at my nan's house, on YouTube, and I like country and western music. That's my favourite. Like a rhinestone
2: cowboy. I like your outfit.
1: Thanks. I like yours too.
2: My thing is wearing bandanas. Do you want to try one on?
1: Okay.
3: He's certainly got a lot of confidence. More confidence than me, for sure. Definitely an older person, a little man's body.
1: Bye, Bobby.
0: If a chair turns, I'll be over the moon for him. Either way, as long as his afternoon comes off, that's good.
1: I'm going to make sure, number one, smile. Number two, dance. Number three, hold the microphone. Number four, tap my foot.
4: Should we do some exercises?
1: Okay.
4: Good, well done.
1: If one of them turned, I'd be amazed and excited.

0: What's your name?
1: Shaney Lee.
0: How old are you, Shaney Lee?
1: 7.
0: Wow!
2: And where are you from?
1: By Bristol Airport.
0: Oh, wow.
2: Wow. And you like country music?
1: Yeah, a lot.
0: Oh, wow.
1: I went to see Kenny Rogers in 2016.
2: Wow. Have you ridden on a horse?
1: I came here on my horse today.
2: What?
0: Are you kidding? What's your horse's name?
1: Bobby Brown.
0: Bobby Brown the horse?
2: Hold on, what? You arrived on a horse?
1: Yeah. What?
2: Where is it now?
1: Tied up outside.
0: No.
2: How big is your horse?
0: No.
1: He's a Shetland pony.
2: Wow, you came in on a Shetland pony?
3: Are you going to go home on him?
2: Sick.
3: I mean, you're going to be like...
2: Okay, well, you're in Team Pixie
0: now. Yeah, I'm so happy.

I just want you to know that you've created a thirst in me that only your arms can quench, and a hunger deep inside me that only your love can satiate.

0: Well, let's see. There's Kalamazoo.
1: Have you seen him? Have you seen him? See? I was trying to find him. I was looking everywhere for him. I was for the golden-throated one.
0: Oh, John.
1: Yes, for Johnny Cash. Well, I was looking for him. I've got to find him.
0: Well, no. Oh, here he is. John, come over here. Hi. John, I certainly want to thank you for appearing with us here on our program. All night long I've seen June in and out of here looking for you. It seems like she's worried about some trip you're planning. Are you going?
2: Well, I was going to take her down to see Carl Perkins in Jackson.
0: Oh, in Jackson.
2: Yeah.
0: Well, I thought you may be going to Kalamazoo or Springfield or some Jackson.
2: It's not far.
1: Jackson. Oh, don't let him fool you. He's trying to get away without me.
0: Oh,
1: that's the way the song goes.
0: Oh, this is where I go out, too.

0: tights. I don't mind those curly toed shoes, you know, those are fine. Funny hat, but not wearing tights. Where's this old Tom?
1: He'll be here at 11:30 or noon.
0: He's just riding around the block, make sure that he's the last one there.
2: Oh, here he is, String.
3: Oh, where have you been?
2: You're an hour late.
4: How are you? How are you?
2: What are you wearing?
4: Black.
2: That.
0: Well, you were wearing white, so I come in
4: black. Can't
5: the strip then.
0: Don't make me do your hair for you.
2: Could you? Could you do his as well? No, you met String, haven't you?
0: Yeah. No, I've met him.
2: Mac, we won't let this hairstyle go out, will we?
0: No, mate.
2: Do you used to have one of these?
0: I did, but then it sort of vanished on me.
2: This love you made.
0: Sing it.
2: When it's love you give, I'll be a man of good faith.

0: cut off Smartley, Morrell, and get on that dose and a half. Campos.
1: Yes, sir.
0: Sumner.
1: Yes, sir.
0: Peterson.
1: Yes, sir.
0: Brooke.
1: Sir.
0: Bukowski. Bukowski. Bukowski! You better get your head out of your ass! Let's go!

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But there's just one thing, you see. We never, ever do nothing nice and easy. We always do it nice and rough. But we're gonna take the beginning of this song and do it easy. But then we're gonna do the finish.

0: lass sie warm und noch ein bisschen mehr, oh, und noch ein bisschen mehr, oh.
1: I told you to sell. Who do you think you are anyway? Yeah, you're fired. You were fired yesterday. Yeah, whatever. Hey, can I get a beer over here?
2: Hey guys, I'm sorry. All right, let's not do this, all right?
3: We got winners, we got losers, chain smokers and boozers, and we got yuppies, we got bikers, and we've got

Texas, and these young men are all from Texas. Their latest album is titled The Five Americans Progressions. They're considered perhaps the communications experts of today's new musical groove because they've had such hits as Western Union, Zip Code, Long Distance Call, and that sort of thing. And actually, they have a very good sound. They are one of the groups that even the old squares like. You know, there are certain groups that the old squares don't like. And then there are other groups they describe as, well, now they sing kind of nice, you know. These fellas do have a nice sound and a very good rhythm, and I think all of you will enjoy them. Let's welcome. Oh, wait a minute. The funny door, somebody's ringing. Yes. Ah, thank you very much. Just a letter from Texas. From the president. No, seriously. We'll get back to that in a few minutes. Right now, let's welcome the five Americans. Here they are.

If it sounds country, man, that's what it is. It's a country song. Yeah. Okay. Well, 1, 2, 3, 4. 1, 2, 3, 4. Busted flat in Baton Rouge and heading for the trains. Feeling nearly faded as my jeans. Bobby thumbed a diesel down just before it rained. Took us all away to New Orleans.

berserk? Well, you left me anyhow, and then the days got worse and worse, and now you see I've gone completely out of my mind. And they're coming to town.

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Right? You know you laughed. I heard you laugh. You laughed, you laughed, and laughed, and then you left. But now you know I'm utterly mad. And the coming to

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And some say love, it's like a razor, and that it leaves your soul to bleed.

Cause when it come to being lucky, she's cursed. When it comes to loving,

I was out on the outskirts of a little southern town, trying to reach my destination before the sun went down. The old CB was blaring away on channel 19 when there came a little boy's voice on the radio line. And he said, "Breaker 19, is anyone there? Come on, truckers, and talk to Teddy Bear." Well, I keyed the mic and I said, "You got it, Teddy Bear." And the little boy's voice came back on the air. "Appreciate the break. Who we got on that end?" I told him my handle, then he began. "Now, I'm not supposed to bother you fellas out there. Mom says you're busy and for me to stay off the air. But you see, I get lonely and it helps me to talk, 'cause that's about all I can do. I'm crippled and I can't walk." I came back and told him to fire up that mic. I'd talk to him as long as he liked. "This was my dad's radio," the little boy said, "but I guess it's mine and Mom's now, 'cause Daddy's dead. Dad had a wreck about a month ago. He was trying to get home in a blinding snow. Mom has to work now to make ends meet, and I'm not much help with my two crippled feet. She says not to worry, that we'll make it all right, but I hear her crying sometimes late at night.

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Well, sir, not one breaker came on the old CB as that little cripple boy talked with me. You know, I tried hard to swallow, but the lump just wouldn't stay down. As I thought about my own little boy back in Greenville town. Dad was gonna take Mom and me with him later on this year. Well, I remember him saying, "Someday this old truck will be yours, teddy bear." But I know I'll never get to ride an 18-wheeler again. But this old base will keep me in touch with all my trucker friends. Well, teddy bear is gonna back out now and leave you alone, 'cause it's about time for Mom to come home. But you give me a shout when you're passing through, I'll sure be happy to come back to you. Well, I came back and I said, "Before you go, 10-10, what's your home 20, little CB friend?" Well, he gave me his address, and I didn't hesitate, 'cause this hot load of freight is just gonna have to wait. I turned that truck around on a dime and headed straight for Jackson Street, 229. And as I rounded the corner, boy, I got one heck of a shot. 18-wheelers were lined up for three city blocks. Well, I guess every driver for miles around had caught Teddy Bear's call. And that little cripple boy was having a ball. For as fast as one driver would carry him in, another would carry him to his truck and take off again.

If I never live to see happiness again, I want you to know I saw it that day in the face of that little man. We took up a collection for him before his mama got home, and each driver said goodbye, and then they were all gone. He shook my hand with a mile-long grin and said, "So long, trucker. I'll catch you again." Well, I hit that interstate with tears in my eyes, and I turned on the radio and got another surprise. Breaker 19, came a voice on the air. Just one word of thanks from Mama Teddy Bear. We wish each and every one a special prayer just for you, 'cause you just made my little boy's dream come true. I'll sign off now before I start to cry. May God ride with you 10-4 and goodbye.

If it sounds country, man, that's what it is. It's a country song. Yeah, okay. Well, 1, 2, 3, 4. 1, 2, 3, 4. Busted flat in Baton Rouge and heading for the trains. Feeling nearly faded as my jeans. Bobby thumbed a diesel down just before it rained. Took us all away to New Orleans.

0: wearing the tights. I don't mind those curly toed shoes, you know, those are fine. Funny hat, but not wearing tights. Where's this old tar?
1: He'll be here at 11:30 or noon.
0: He's just riding around the block, make sure that he's the last one in.
2: Oh, here he is, String.
3: Tar, where have you been?
2: You're an hour late.
4: How are you?
2: What are you wearing?
4: Black.
2: That,
0: Tom. You were wearing white, so I come in
2: black.
5: Like the strip, then.
0: Don't make me do your hair for you.
2: Could you? Could you do these as well? No, you met String, haven't you?
0: Yeah. No, I've met
2: Mac, we won't let this hairstyle go out, will we?
0: No, mate.
2: Do you used to have one of these?
0: I did, but then it sort of vanished on me.
2: This love you made.
0: Let's sing it.
2: When it's love you give, I'll be a man of good faith. Yeah.

0: Quick time, march! Left, left, left, left, left, left, left, left, left. Buses loose!
1: Help, Trail!
0: Oh, don't you know that's the sound of the men?
1: Get back!
0: Working on the chain.
1: One more. Chain.
0: Don't you know that's the sound of the men? Working on the chain.
1: One peak.
0: Gang, keep it strong.
1: Ooh, ah, yeah.
0: Ooh, ah.

0: Ooh. Keep it right there, Jerry.
1: Yeah. Ooh. Ah. Come on. Ooh. Ah. Sweet. Ooh. Ah. Sing
2: if
1: for me.
2: Ooh. Ah. I'm thirsty, ooh. My. Ah. My work is so hard. Ah. See my woman, ooh. Ooh. Who I love, ooh. So didn't mean well. Got to stay, ooh. Right here. Ah. Give me.
0: Oh, Lord. Oh, don't you know that's the sound of the men working on the chain? Yeah. Oh, don't you know?
3: Hey, fella.
0: That's the sound of the men working on the chain.
4: You forgot something. All in time, man. Hey, don't sweat the knob. Just get with the brothers and they'll look after your ass. And don't let nobody take nothing from you.
5: All right.
4: Be cool, Ben.
5: You too, Will.
0: Yeah. Oh, don't you know that's the sound of the men working on the chain? Gang. Oh, don't you know that's the sound of the men working on the chain? Yeah, yeah. That's the sound of the men working on the chain.
6: One P, four sweet.
0: Yeah. Come on.
7: Private D, call in on the cadence.
0: Oh, don't you know? That's the sound of the men working on the chain.
6: One more.
0: Yeah, yeah. Don't you know? That's the sound of the men working on the chain.
6: One P, four sweet.
0: Yeah. Come on, two times to the ring.

0: Bumbudiboo.
1: Well, goodness gracious me. How often does this happen? When did the trouble start? You see, my stethoscope is bobbing to the throbbing of your heart.

0: Well, goodness gracious me. Can I see your tongue? Nothing the matter with it. Put it away, please.
1: Maybe it's my back.
0: Maybe it is.
1: Shall I lie down?
0: Yes.

berserk? Well, you left me anyhow, and then the days got worse and worse, and now you see I've gone completely out of my mind. And the

It was a joke, and so you laughed. You laughed when I had said that losing you would make me flip my lid. Right? You know you laughed. I heard you laugh. You laughed and laughed, and then you left. But now you know I'm utterly mad. And they're coming to

You see, old Bass gave us a part at the club tonight. Old Richard went home early. He's got the key to the house. I'm gonna knock on the door and see if I can get in. Open the door, Richard. You see, Richard sleeps in the back room. It's kind of hard to hear. Maybe I better knock a little louder. Open the door, Richard. I don't think Richard heard me yet. Knock one more time. Let's see what's gonna happen.

0: Richard, open the door, man. It's cold hole out here in this ass. Now look, there's that old woman across the street looking out the window.
1: Who's that widow, sweet?
0: That must be her sister, I guess. She wants to make sure this is me. She's trying to find out what's happening. Yes, it's me, and I'm late again.
1: Sweet, did you hear what the lady said?
0: No, what did she say?
1: She said you sure look common out here in the street.
0: Common? Man, I got class I ain't never used yet. I'm gonna knock again. Richard's got to get up. Open the door, Richard! Yeah, you got a key to the house?
1: No, sweet, I don't have a key. I don't have a key.
0: Somebody's got to get in the house. We can't climb in a transom.
1: Oh, I know he's in there.
0: How you know he's in there?
1: I can hear him breathing.
0: Ooh, let's lock one more time. Richard, open that door, man. Maybe Richard's gone.
2: Open the door, Richard. Open the door and let me in. Open the door, Richard.
0: How you know it's a
2: Richard, why don't you open that
0: I know I got on the only suit. We ain't got but one suit between us. That's the reason why I don't like the room with nobody. Richard, why don't you open the door, man?

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0: My name's Shane Layton, I'm 7 years old and I live by Bristol Airport.
1: Morning, Barry.
0: I've got lots of animals. I've got horses, I've got one sheep, I've got goats, I've got pigs, I've got chickens, I've got ducks, I've got donkeys, and... Come on, Bob. Yeehaw! Bobby Brown. He's a good Shetland, and he's my favourite.
2: Take me to my audition. 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

0: and bandanas. 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Okay.
1: He's certainly got a lot of confidence. More confidence than me, for sure. Definitely an older person in a little man's body.
0: Bye, Bobby.
2: If a chair turns, I'll be over the moon for him. Either way, as long as his afternoon comes off the squid.
0: I'm going to make sure, number one, smile. Number two, dance. Number three, hold the microphone. Number four, tap my foot.
3: Should we do some exercises?
0: Okay.
3: Good, well done.
0: If one of them turned, I'd be amazed and excited.

0: Shaney Lee.
1: How old are you, Shaney Lee?
0: 7.
1: Wow!
2: And where are you from?
0: By Bristol Airport.
1: Oh, wow.
2: Wow. And you like country music?
0: Yep, a lot.
1: Oh, wow.
0: I went to see Kenny Rogers in 2016.
2: Wow. Have you ridden on a horse?
0: I came here on my horse today.
2: What?
1: Are you kidding? What's your horse's name?
0: Bobby Brown.
1: Bobby Brown the horse?
3: Hold on, what? You arrived on a horse?
0: Yeah.
3: What? Where is it now?
0: Tied up outside.
1: No.
2: How big is your horse?
1: No.
0: He's a Shetland pony.
2: Wow, you came in a Shetland pony.
4: Are you going to go home on him? Sick. I mean, you're going to be like...
2: Okay, well, you're in Team Pixie
1: now. Yeah, I'm so happy.
2: Great job. See you later.

0: Well, let's see. There's Kalamazoo.
1: Have you seen him? Have you seen him? I was trying to find him. I was looking everywhere for him. I was for the golden-throated one.
0: Oh, John.
1: Yes, for Johnny Cash. Well, I was looking for him. I've got to find him.
0: Well, no. Oh, here he is. John, come over here. Hi. John, I certainly want to thank you for appearing with us here on our program. All night long I've seen June in and out of here looking for you. It seems like she's worried about some trip you're planning. Are you going?
2: Well, I was going to take her down to see Carl Perkins in Jackson.
0: Oh, in Jackson.
2: Yeah.
0: Well, I thought you maybe were going to Kalamazoo or Springfield or some Jackson.
2: It's not far.
1: Jackson. Oh, don't let him flee. He's trying to get away without me.
0: Oh,
1: that's the way the song goes.
0: Oh, this is where I go out, too.

Massive match, worth by audience, I tell you. Twickenham, Chris and that, all right?